0: 12, treat a nigga like he 12. How you looking up to me and talking down? 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God level, I am the I am. Now film it with the drone cam in the pink like Killer Cam.
1: Zoom on that stick, no way.
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1: Well, the good times can get a thimble. 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Hear the field, feel the canyon. 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February, I felt the same as I did.

0: 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Dann folgt uns doch bei Telegram.
1: Besides surfing, what do you think about? Love, for instance?
2: I don't think about it, I make it.

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You were supposed to call me tonight. We would have gone to the cinema and after to the restaurant, the one you like in your street. We would have slept together, have a nice breakfast together, and then a walk in a park together. How beautiful it then. You would have said I love you.

Pathfinder are really, I mean, all killer for real. 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You have to know. I mean...

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You've got a perfect woman. She treats you right, keeps you satisfied. It's Autumn.

liked it. And I still like it. If people I don't even know look at me and want to fuck me, it means I really have a shot at being a model. Which is great.